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1: Hi, is this Arda?
0: This sure is. Who's this?
1: This is T. I want to do an oral extension.
0: Hello, T. Absolutely. Where are you checking in from?
1: Austin, Texas.
0: All right, T in Austin. What's going on tonight in Austin?
1: Nothing. It's slow jams. It's just a lot of wine drinking and just riding to the music.
0: Oh, T, you know how to do it right. Wine, possibly some laundry, and, of course, the music. And I think you're thinking about somebody tonight. Who's that?
1: Oh, Juan.
0: Juan, okay. And what do you want to tell him tonight? What's your message?
1: My message is that I can't wait for him to come home, and I just miss him. I miss him so much.
0: Are you saving him some wine? Are you drinking it all for yourself?
1: No, I'm drinking it all for myself at the moment.
0: He needs to bring a bottle when he gets home.
1: Yes, he does.
0: All right, T. Have an amazing rest of your night. Thank you so much for checking in with us tonight.
1: Thank you.

0: right, we meet again. If you're just joining us, this is a special place not a lot of people know about. Late nights on the radio. We're bringing back old school, old fashioned loving. The kind of love where you pick up the phone, you call in the radio station, you tell the DJ your name and who you're thinking about and why they mean so much to you. You drop a dedication. We call them oral expressions. Yeah, we're bringing that back tonight. This is R-Dub, and welcome to the Slow Jam Show.
1: This is Debbie from Las Cruces, New Mexico, sending an oral expression to Vidal. Baby, I love you with all my heart, and I always will.
2: R-Dub, this is Nicholas Silvera calling out of that Robstown, Texas. I want to make an oral expression to my lovely wife, Frances Herrera. Thank you. I want to tell her thank you for sticking through me through rough and thick times, and that my love for her is ever for real.
3: 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I love you, baby. Have a good night.
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1: I'm not one to say I told you so, but I switched to Pure Talk over a year ago, and ever since, I've been telling people there's no better wireless company out there. Well, a few months ago, a massive survey was conducted. 123,000 people were asked to rate their wireless carrier in four categories.

0: Who's on your mind?
1: My boyfriend, Solo Navarro, in Kings County. I want to tell him that I love him and I miss him and that he's the only thing in the world that he means everything to me. I just want to tell him goodnight and I love him.

0: 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The Slow Jam Show is broadcast on over 200 radio stations all over the place, including Grand Cayman and the Cayman Islands, Magic 91.5. 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And when you call in, don't forget your name, your city and state. Tell us where you're listening from, and then drop that oral expression.
1: Hi, my name is Deborah Mewborn. I'm calling from Anchorage, Alaska, and I would like to do an oral expression to my husband, my king, my one and only, the love of my life, Vincent Mewborn. Thank you, baby, for changing my life and making me the happiest woman ever.
2: This is Roberta in Tucson, Arizona. I'm sending my oral expression to Woodrow Wilson Jr. in Santa Monica. I love you, baby, and I miss you so much.
3: Yeah, this is Drew. I'm going to send a shout-out oral express to my girl, the love of my life. I miss you. I can't wait for you to get home and cuddle. Just want to say I love you and I miss you.
4: 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I'm calling from New York, and this is a message for Juan Miguel Garcia Soto and Pollock, Louisiana, from his wife, Madeline.
5: 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Te amo, papi.
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0: Hello, Arda.
1: Hey.
0: Hey, this is Renata. I'm sure you know.
1: Hello, Renata. How are you doing tonight?
0: I'm okay. How are you?
1: Doing phenomenal. Thank you for asking.
0: Yes. I want to request a song that I never, never, never hear you play.
1: Okay, what you got?
0: It's In Between the Sheets by the Isley Brothers.
1: You never hear me play that? I love that song.
0: I never heard you play it. I requested it like 100 times.
1: Say no more.
0: Man, I'm so happy to hear your voice. I got a big Kool-Aid smile.
1: Oh, funny. It is great to hear your voice as well. I'm glad you're good.
0: Man, God bless you, man. Take care.
1: You too. Have a wonderful night.
0: All right, thank you.
1: All right.
0: I'm still listening. I want to hear it.
1: Well, turn up your radio because it is playing right now.

All right, together again tonight. Got the slow jams. We've got each other. What else do we need? Thanks for listening to this radio station. We'll deliver some online expressions now. Jams.com. These are your emails coming in through the website tonight from Cosme in Madera, California. For Alan in Los Angeles, I'm sorry for what I put you through. I'm an

Idiot, but I'm changing. From Jennifer in Midland, Texas, to David in Big Spring, Texas, listening to slow jams and reminiscing about all the good times with you. I love you. Nikki checking in Granite City, Illinois. Long-distance love for husband David. He's in Tucson, Arizona tonight. Nikki says, happy anniversary. And I love you with all of my heart. Lisa and Eddie in Elmira, New York. Good night, sweet dreams. And I love you. Anonymous to Evelyn in Corona, California. I'm thinking about you. You make my days brighter. Angelica in Santa Fe, New Mexico, for Leon in Las Cruces, New Mexico. She's thinking about you. We'll say goodnight to Greg and Christina in North Hollywood, California, 93.5 K-Day. All right, home stretch. The rest of tonight's slow jams are coming up. Final oral expressions, your final requests, your goodnight kisses. You get them in right now. We've got some time. 877-209-0631. 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

0: My name is Darrell Spencer, and I'm apologizing to my sweet, beautiful girlfriend I had for a long, long time, Naima Emil, and I'm sorry for what I did. But if you can forgive me, and just get back on the right track, I would just love it.
1: This is Brandy Hill. I'm calling out of North Texas. I just need to call and apologize to my husband, Jerrion Hill, over in Tampa. Baby, I know things haven't been ideal from time to time, and you get a little crazy, but just know that I truly do love you, and we're going to be all right, Daddy. I promise.
2: 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I'm from Georgetown, Illinois, and I'm sorry for everything that I've done, but we will make it work through everything.

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1: Hi, this is Lexi from Amarillo, Texas. My baby, Marion. You've been working your butt off. I love you. I miss you. And I can't wait to see you. And I just want you to know that I love you, baby.
2: Hi, my name is Mariana from Las Cruces, New Mexico. This is for my pretty boy, Jonathan. Just want to let you know that I love you very much, and I'm so happy that you're my life.
3: Hi, my name is Maria Martinez Jr. from Ralphstown, Texas. I want to make an oral expression to Monica Martinez, my fiance. I love you. Been hard 2 years, but we're together.
4: Hi, this is Shanika calling from Las Vegas, Nevada, and I wanted to give a special oral expression to my kids, my two baby girls, and also the rest of my family. I love you guys, and I thank God that you guys are my family, and I wouldn't trade you guys for the world.
0: What a night. What a night. What a release. I don't know about you, but this is just listening to these slow jams calms me, de-stresses me, gets me ready for bed. How about you? You good? I want to thank you for coming through and invite you to join me tomorrow night. We'll do it again. This is the Slow Jam Show. My name's R-Dub. Thanks for coming through. I appreciate you.
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15: Eric was way behind on his taxes.
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15: The IRS wasn't satisfied with Eric's efforts, so they came after him full force.
16: 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I was just overwhelmed at what

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Master Switch, boy white bean, and my boy in beer. 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

0: One of our listeners emailed saying his wife accused him of looking at inappropriate content on his laptop the other night. We cannot confirm or deny if that's true. After talking with him, we agreed it's the perfect time to call his wife and say, "Hey, your husband dropped off his computer and we've been trying to scrub it and keep running into problems." That won't make her more suspicious, will it?
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3: Hello?
4: Hi, is this Kathy Moore?
3: It is. What's the purpose of this call?
4: So formal. I work at the computer lab. My name's Rowdy Gooch.
3: Rowdy?
4: Rowdy, yeah. My dad was a professional wrestler. I know, it's a strange name. Uh-huh. You can just call me Gooch. Everyone does.
3: Okay, Gooch, how can I help you?
4: Is your husband named Tim?
3: Yes, ma'am. His name's Tim.
4: Great. He dropped off his laptop here the other day, and I've been trying to call him to give him an update, but he's not answering.
3: I'm sorry. Could you repeat the name of the company you're calling from again?
4: Computer Lab.
3: Computer Lab. And you're saying my husband dropped off a laptop with you?
4: Yeah, you were the secondary contact on the form. Did he not tell you?
3: No, he didn't. So I'm a little surprised by that.
4: Oh, okay. Well, apparently he had something going on with it. Nothing weird, though. Nothing weird. It's just running a little slow, and he wanted me to see if I could speed it up for him.
5: Warning: a threat has been detected.
4: Oh,
3: what was that?
4: Oh, sorry. I have his computer next to me. My elbow must have hit one of the buttons here.
3: So I don't understand. You need me to come pick up the laptop?
4: Hold on, just one second. Let me just see if I can shut it down and we can talk.
5: Warning, this is a filthy website.
4: Oh, sorry, I'm just stuck in his search history trying to close
3: it
4: out of it.
3: It just said that he's on a filthy website? I heard that.
4: Did it say that? I don't know if I heard it.
5: Warning, the website you are trying to reach is disgusting.
3: You know what I think is going on? I think my husband has been watching adult content, and he brought it to you to clean it up or something.
4: Whoa.
3: And you're trying to cover for him.
4: That's a big accusation. I mean, this has nothing to do with him. I just keep pressing the buttons trying to get this thing off. That's the
5: warning. Issue. Please do not make me open this website.
3: Lady Gooch, whatever the your name is, I don't like what's going on here.
4: I don't either. I'm the computer expert. By the way, do you know where the mute button is on his laptop? I can't.
3: Listen, lady, this isn't a joke, okay? You're talking about my philandering husband. You're like, it's no big deal.
4: Yeah, he's got a Mac. I usually don't work on those. I'm more of a Chromebook type of gal. Oh, God.
5: Warning, how many times have I told you don't click on this trash?
3: Okay, enough. All right, I'm coming down there to get it.
4: No need for that. No.
3: Now, don't be telling me what there's a need, not a need for, okay? This is my man we're talking about.
4: It's just there's so many buttons on this thing.
3: Aren't you supposed to be like an expert at computers? How are you so bad at this?
4: You know, I ask myself that every day.
3: Oh, my God.
4: You know, ma'am, I really don't think it's necessary you come down here. I'm sure your husband wouldn't want that either.
3: I don't give a what he wants right now, because he doesn't want me to see that filth he's been searching for on the web. You know, I think I caught him, Gooch, the other night.
4: Caught him, huh? Well, that's a story, and I don't even think I should talk anymore or even press any more buttons. Oh, God.
5: Warning, you are a freak. You need to see a therapist right now.
3: Give me the address. I've had it with this shit. I'm coming down to wherever you are.
4: Okay, well, if you're picking this thing up, maybe you could just take it over to the Brooke and Jeffrey studio. They have a great engineer over there. I'm sure he can look at it, push the right things on this.
3: The what?
4: The Brooke and Jeffrey in the morning show. The radio show that's doing a prank phone call on you right now.
3: I don't understand what you're saying. Can you just give me the address, please?
4: There's no address. This is all a joke. It's actually Brooke from the radio show I was just telling you about. Brooke and Jeffrey in the morning. Your husband Tim set you up?
3: I don't get it. He's setting me up with who?
4: He said you accused him of looking at inappropriate content the other night on his laptop.
3: Oh, God. Are you kidding me right now?
4: All right, we got there. Yes, that's exactly what I'm doing. I'm kidding you.
3: Yeah, no, you have no idea. I was like playing back in my memory of like watching him use the computer. I was wondering what he was doing. I can't.
1: I'm sure he was just on our website submitting for this prank phone call.
3: Oh, God, no, please. Oh, I feel so stupid.
1: Actually, let me click on his website and just let me see if his submission went through.
5: Oh. Warning. The website you are trying to reach is disgusting.
1: Ooh. Yeah, it is.
3: Oh, my God.
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6: Good morning from the Traffic One Traffic Center. We are working an accident in Pascagoula, Highway 90 at Jerry St. Pay entering Ingalls and I-10 westbound. The accident is past the state line, but if you're headed westbound, expect a major delay right now. 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
7: I'm Kelly Bennett for Super Talk Mississippi News. The state medical examiner's office performed an autopsy on the body of a Black Jackson woman who was found hanging from a tree on Tuesday, but we're still awaiting the results. 29-year-old Tasia Fortune's body was discovered on the night of August 3rd behind an abandoned house. Members of her family told ABC they don't believe she took her own life, but they also stress they don't believe her death was racially motivated. The father of one of Fortune's four children, Terrence Anderson, a person of interest in the case, has admitted they got into an argument but denied having anything to do with her death. Anderson was arrested on an unrelated charge of being a convicted felon in possession of a firearm. For all things Mississippi, visit supertalk.fm.
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7: Elevated heat stress conditions will continue today and tomorrow. A look at your state forecast from the National Weather Service. Northern Mississippi will be mostly sunny with a chance of showers and thunderstorms and highs in the lower 90s. Tonight will be partly cloudy with showers possible after midnight. Lows will be in the mid-70s. Central Mississippi, mostly sunny with possible showers and thunderstorms today. Highs will be in the mid-90s. Showers and thunderstorms are possible tonight with lows in the mid-70s. And southern Mississippi will be mostly sunny with a chance of afternoon showers and thunderstorms. Highs will be in the mid-90s. Tonight will be partly cloudy with lows in the mid-70s. 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
6: From the Mississippi Power Weather Center, we are expecting a sunny and hot day today. Heat index values as high as 105 degrees. We will have a light wind out of the south of 5 to 10 miles per hour. Clear skies are expected tonight with an overnight low around 79. From the Mississippi Power Weather Center, I'm Patty Steele.

0: radio segment that's bringing the excitement of a country bar into the bathroom with the new Buckin' Bowl, the world's first mechanical bowl / toilet.
1: Yay.
2: Oh, wow.
1: That don't want to fall off.
0: Should come with a seatbelt, but it don't.
1: Yikes.
0: Just sit down, hold on, and let her rip. Laser Stories, the segment where we read news stories around the globe just like everyone else does, except we've got a laser. Those other cornhole cowboys just don't.
1: Yeah.
0: This first laser story is out of Colorado.
3: Ooh.
0: It's not hard to talk young kids into taking a back-to-school photo, like where they're holding one of those little chalkboards or something.
1: Oh, yeah.
0: But it can be a challenge with older kids.
1: Oh, my gosh. I mean, you hit fourth grade and on, and you have your own ideas about life. Wow.
4: Once they learn to read the board,
1: God.
4: It's over.
0: I say that because a mother named Amanda Poole wanted to take a photo of her son, Colton, on his first day of fifth grade.
1: Aww.
0: But he was throwing a fit and refused.
5: Yeah. No,
0: So, for some reason, Amanda turned to the police for help.
1: She called the cops on her own kid for not taking a photo?
0: Almost. She saw a cop on the way to school and told him about the situation.
1: Oh, maybe she's trying to be funny or something.
0: And the officer turned on his lights and, quote, arrested Colton.
1: Oh. Oh.

0: like traumatic.
1: It's supposed to be funny, I think.
2: He even put him in handcuffs and informed him that refusing your mother a first day of school picture is in fact against the law.
0: Cops always lie.
1: Dude, my daughter made me a coupon book for my birthday one year, and one of the coupons was that I got to take a picture of her whether she liked it or not.
0: Oh, that's a good one.
1: Now, it didn't include smiling.
2: Yeah. We're on camera.
1: Yeah.
2: CBS Colorado says they're trying to confirm which particular law was cited as the offense and whether booking photos are allowed in the school's yearbook.
1: That'd be awesome. So, you'd be a legend. Are you kidding me?
0: Yeah. You got the numbers on me?
2: Now, they're being playful, of course.
1: Yes.
2: And Colton wasn't actually taken to jail. But Amanda finally did get some awesome back-to-school photos of Colton being detained on the side of the road.
3: This will do numbers on Facebook for her.
0: Oh, yeah.
2: Afterwards, the officer was quoted as saying, "To all the fifth graders out there, this is a good lesson. Just take a quick photo for mom and save yourself from becoming a lifelong criminal."
1: Nah.
2: Let's go to your next laser story out of the UK.
1: Ooh.
2: Have you ever been to a wedding where something caused it to unexpectedly stop in the middle?
1: No.
2: Like, did someone faint? Or did someone actually object?
1: Okay.
2: Well, this one's wild, because a bride in Britain was in the middle of her wedding when a bee flew right into her face.
1: Oh, no!
2: She instinctively tried to shoo it away, but mid-swat, her engagement ring flew off her finger.
1: That's why you can't do a diet before the wedding, girl.
2: The problem is they'd been standing on a lawn just above a beach.
1: No.
2: And the ring.
0: The sand is the worst thing for a ring.
2: Yep, flew down and landed right in the sand.
0: It just disappears.
2: So the ceremony was paused, and about 15 guests got up from their seats to run down searching for the ring.
0: Oh, quick, get a metal detector.
2: But nobody was able to find it.
1: Dang. They should have bought a bigger diamond, am I right?
0: Yeah, the sunlight should show us where it's at. Yeah. It's a sparkle.
3: Way to expose him now.
2: At that point, they couldn't really delay it longer, so they just went ahead without the ring. As the wedding day went along, a few guests tried to poke around in the sand just to see if they could get lucky.
1: Yeah, it's kind of like one of those yard games, you know, except for higher stakes.
2: But no chance. Eventually, someone decided to call a local metal detector guy.
0: Yeah.
2: And he got to work on the beach. Luckily, it only took him about 10 minutes to find it.
0: Those guys are great. I follow some of them online.
1: Yeah.
0: They're saviors.
2: By then, the wedding party was already in the middle of their reception, and they were about to carve the cake when two guests came in, quieted the room, and said that the ring had been found.
1: Yay!
0: Everyone dance.
2: So the bride and groom got emotional and then thanked the guy who found it. And then he was invited to have some cake, although he was asked to eat it outside.
1: Oh, stop.
2: Because I think we all know metal detector people are just too weird and they didn't want him in any of the photos.
0: Hey, man, your ponytail's creeping everyone out.
1: You got too many pockets in that vest.
2: Let's go to your next laser story out of Life in America.
0: Ooh.
2: There are a lot of reasons why tipping has become frustrating in recent years.
0: Yeah.
2: You're asked to tip before being served.
1: Yeah.
2: And at times, when you're barely being served at all.
1: Oh,
2: now, you can add this. There's a viral TikTok where a couple shows how a Shake Shack appears to charge more for menu items if you decide not to tip.
0: Yes. Ain't nobody got time for that. Yeah, it's crazy. I've seen this and it's true.
1: So they're just going to, are they going to pay the employees with that extra money? Because I doubt it.
2: Here's the deal. In the video, a couple orders on their own from a kiosk.
1: Okay.
2: They go to checkout and it asks how much you want to tip. And they select no tip.
1: Okay.
2: And immediately a pop-up appears that says, there's been a pricing update to one or more of your card items.
0: Recalculating.
2: So they go back to the cart and see all of the shakes they ordered are now 50 cents more each.
0: Wait a minute. And I've seen another one. I think a lot of businesses do this.
1: I feel those Shake Shack workers. I worked at Burger Heaven and I wasn't allowed to accept tips there.
0: Oh man. Bro. We should all get Burger tip tonight.
1: I know.
0: Guys.
1: I think I got paid a whole $4.25 an hour.
0: Yeah. Okay, never mind, baller.
2: Well, naturally, people are fuming about this online, and it turns out it wasn't a standalone location.
0: Uh-oh.
2: It's happened in multiple areas.
0: Oh, Shake Shack.
2: As for Shake Shack, they made an announcement to say this is not a company policy and that they would be looking into it.
1: Dude, they missed an opportunity. They were trying to shake down their guests, right?
2: Well, then,
1: stick with the theme.
2: At the bottom of that press release, they gave people the option to tip corporate for the timeliness of their rapid response.
1: It makes sense if they actually gave the money to the employees, but I doubt that.

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1: Keeping lunches interesting and avoiding food waste. And as for this guy, he does his own work in the kitchen. You can hear him right now brown bagging it. And not talking about him packing a lunch.
2: Hey, wait a minute.
1: It's just him having a good time. And that sound means Laser Stories has come to an end for the day. We'll do it again, same time on Friday.
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4: Good morning from the Traffic One Traffic Center. If you are headed westbound on I-10 towards Louisiana this morning, you are going to have a delay. There is an accident past the state line. Expect delays westbound for the next hour or so. 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From the Traffic One Traffic Center, I'm Hattie Steele.
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0: don't you feel like IT workers have to deal with the most boring problems every day?
1: Mm-hmm. And all they need to do is turn something off and turn it back on again.
2: Yeah. Don't make them mad, Brooke. 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
0: like, you could imagine the monotony of constantly working on hard drives and software, dual processor firewalls on binary iOS.
2: Oh,
0: I don't know. I don't know. 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
1: No.
0: I have no clue what I'm talking about, but I do know this. If your job ever gets stale, reach out to us, and we can add a little bit of excitement to your day with a prank, like we did to one lady who works in IT. 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
5: Hi, Tasha. My name's Logan. I just started working here a couple days ago. Nice to meet you, by the way.
4: Hi, Logan. Nice to meet you as well. What can I help you with?
5: Yeah, so I'm having some issues setting up my voicemail on my desk phone. That's why I'm calling from my cell phone right now.
4: Okay.

0: best way is to just like show you what the problem is.
1: Okay.
0: Hold on and listen.
2: Please record your outgoing message at the tone.
0: Hi, you've reached Logan. I'm not available. Please leave a message and I'll get back to you as soon as I can. Did you hear that?
1: I did, yep.
0: It felt normal to me.
1: It sounded normal on my end.
0: Right, but then listen to this.
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3: Hey, orale, you reach Lolo or whatever. I'm not available right now. I'm cruising the streets for ladies. So, like, what? Get back to me and, like, I'll try to text you or, like, call you back or whatever.
0: See?
1: What was that?
0: I know. I think it, like, translated what I said into Spanish.
1: That wasn't really Spanish, so.
0: Or something close to it.
1: I've worked here for 6 years, and I've set up a lot of voicemails, and this has never happened. This is a first.
0: Well, I don't know what to say. It is happening, and it's making me look really bad if a message like that went out. Like, I can't have that.
1: Well, yeah, of course.
0: Right. So I don't really know what to do.
1: Well,
0: maybe let me, like, try it again, because it could be the switch on the side that I just saw. Maybe it's, like, a language setting thing if I hit it.
1: Okay, so.
2: Please record your outgoing message at the tone.
0: Hey, this is Logan. I'm not in right now. I'm either on a work call or grabbing some lunch, but I'll be back to return your call. Make sure that you have a happy day. So
1: I'm going to be listening to your voicemail. We actually have a queue of callers that also need tech support, so maybe we can.
0: Hopefully the switch that I hit fixed it. Let me just play it back.
2: To review your message, press 2.
3: Hey, this is Low Rider.
1: Oh my God.
3: I'm not in right now. I'll probably tell you I'm on a work call, but really, I'm at a food truck, man. Like, we got these great tacos. I got a couple cervezas, okay? I am on a lunch break or whatever.
1: You're making that voice, aren't you?
0: No.
1: Because that's not possible.
0: I wouldn't even know how to make that voice if I tried.
1: Well, it's not the machine doing it, okay? It's not the software.
0: Is it, like, possible that it's, like, a new AI feature or something?
1: No, there's definitely...
0: That was, like, uploaded somehow?
1: There's absolutely no AI feature that would produce that.
0: Well, this is frustrating, because I've been doing this for a while.
1: It's fine. Why don't you just...
0: I guess I could try one more thing, because there's this lever on the back.
1: No, we don't...
0: I'm just going to try and flip it.
1: I don't need it. No, please do not try it again. I don't need to hear this.
2: Please record your outgoing message at the tone.
0: I'm just going to try it real quick. Test 1, 2. This is Logan. This is Logan in the house.
1: Okay, Logan, I don't need you to do this. I already told you. I don't need to hear you do another test or anything.
0: Well, I'm pretty sure that I fixed it.
1: That's doubtful. I don't think anything's fixed here.
0: No, because there was a setting on the top of the console I hit. Here, let me play it back.
1: No, I'm...
2: To review your message, press 2.
1: Oh, my God.
3: Test uno, test dos, test uno, dos, tres.
1: Oh, my God.
3: Hi, this is Loco Logan in la casa.
0: Darn it.
1: Okay.
0: I thought that it would work.
1: You're putting me on. I'm going to come down there because right now there's no way that this is real, and you need to stop wasting my time.
0: Yeah, you're right. It's fine. Just meet us down at the Brooke and Jeffrey Studios because it's where we're doing this prank phone call from. So.
1: Are you serious?
0: Yeah, you're actually on the radio right now with a show called Brooke and Jeffrey in the morning.
3: Yeah!
0: Doing a phone tap.
1: Oh my
0: on
1: gosh,
0: you.
1: This is on the radio?
0: Your coworker Amanda set you up because she said you had a stressful few weeks at your job and she just wanted to make you laugh.
3: Hey, how much did you laugh? Because, like, during the call, you seemed pretty upset. Like, I didn't hear any laughter whatsoever.
0: That's my coworker Jose. He helped me do this.
1: Oh my, that's amazing. I thought it was just you. I thought it was one person doing the voices.
0: No, Jose does the voices.
3: If you need your voicemail re-recorded for work, I'm really good at it.
1: Yeah.
3: Hey, this is Tasha. Like, call me when I'm finished with my lunch or whatever.
0: So professional.
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5: Good morning from the Traffic One Traffic Center. If you are headed westbound on I-10 towards Louisiana this morning, you are going to have a delay. There is an accident past the state line. Expect delays westbound for the next hour or so. 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From the Traffic One Traffic Center, I'm Patty Steele.
6: I'm Kelly Bennett for Super Talk Mississippi News. A nearly four-hour standoff in Rankin County on Monday came to an end when the suspect fell through the ceiling of the home. Deputies responded to the Cedar Ridge and Cedarstone neighborhoods off Highway 468 near Pearl in reference to a burglary. When they arrived, the suspect fled into a different residence and barricaded himself inside. The standoff ended when deputies managed to get inside the home and enter the attic before the suspect fell through the ceiling into the kitchen. Christian Banks Lane, who also used the alias Banks Christian Nathaniel Lane, had 15 felony arrests, 3 felony convictions, and 12 misdemeanor arrests on his record. He was on parole for burglary and possession of a controlled substance when he was arrested.
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6: 53 people have been killed in fires so far this year in Mississippi. According to the state fire marshal's office, there were no working smoke alarms in at least 34 of those deaths. Investigators believe an accidental fire that started in the attic of a single-story home on Sunday is to blame for the death of 35-year-old Monique Gardner on County Road.

0: Road 369 in Lafayette County. The Fire Marshal's Office released the following tips about smoke alarms. They should be placed in every sleeping area and common hallway and on every level of the home. The smoke alarm in the kitchen should be at least 10 feet away from the stove. You should test your smoke alarms at least once a month using the test button. If it doesn't respond immediately when tested, you should go ahead and replace it. And all smoke alarms should be replaced when they reach 10 years old.
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The Cannon family has helped thousands drive home happy. Come take a test drive today and see why. And remember, when the smoke clears, nobody beats a Cannon deal. Nobody.

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1: No!
2: Oh my gosh.
1: You got driven home by the police,
3: and
1: Sophia?
3: You don't remember?
4: Okay, maybe I was really drunk. I mean, it felt like an Uber. I mean, there was two drivers, but I thought like they just had like a ride-along friend or something.
1: Oh, no. Yes, the ride-along friend in front of the security gate that separated you from the driver.
2: You're the first person to try to give 5 stars to a police ride.
1: Where's my bottle of water and breath mints?
5: All right.
2: So nice.
5: A lot more details have come out now.
4: Yeah, but like you probably look like such like a knight in shining armor, and you'd have to pay for the ride home.
0: Okay, well, I didn't have any money to pay back after having to pay the dinner bill.
2: Oh, that's right.
5: The $200 sake.
4: You paid that bill, though. You did.
1: She remembers that. Man.
5: She is impressed. Nah.
1: I mean, I feel like I partied pretty hard in my 20s, and I never got put in the back of a police car.
5: Because you're not as fun.
1: Oh, yeah.
2: Oh wow. So, you really didn't party.
4: Cool. And you don't have someone as chivalrous as Steve to get the cops to give you a courtesy.
5: Oh, that's right. Yes, let's put the positive spin on this because clearly, Steve, your date was a little spicy, but it was memorable.
4: Imagine our wedding speech, Steve, just being like, but then I call this radio show and look at us now.
5: As she flashes the minister and says, I do. But
1: sure. She's like, everyone deserves to see these boobs.
2: Yeah, even at the wedding.
5: Everyone at least deserves one redo. And we think Sophia would be a great story, if nothing else, for you, Steve. If you'd give her one more chance, we all think you should. And if
2: no drinking this time.
1: Your cell is do it for the plot? Is that what I'm hearing? Okay.
5: Why not? And if you want that, we would pay for the date.
4: Come on, Steve, do it for the plot.
0: Yeah, I'm sorry. I just can't risk any of that happening again.
1: Okay. Yeah, I mean, I did have a feeling that on the second date, you would have also ended up in the back of the police car. Yeah.
0: You're exactly right. That flashed in my mind, too. Yeah.
5: You both could have been flashing the police officers, but I guess...
4: Exactly.
1: Exactly, she said. He's still down.
5: Steve, I have a feeling you're going to live to regret this.
4: The next day you go on, you're going to be like, God, this girl's boring. You're going to be like, what about Sophia?
2: Oh.
4: She did make me feel alive.
2: Don't you call us back, Steve, if you're looking for a second date, okay?
5: You blew it.
4: No, he can call you guys back. I'd be open to it.
2: Okay.
3: No, remember, she's okay being on the roster.
5: That's right.
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7: Good morning from the Traffic One Traffic Center. Traffic now moving along smoothly. We are all clear with no accidents or major congestion. 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

0: 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The Mississippi Supreme Court has ruled that the conviction of a woman sentenced to death for two murders in May of 2004 will stand. Lisa Jo Chamberlain and her then-boyfriend Roger Lee Gillette were found guilty of killing Linda Heintzelman and Vernon Hewlett. Afterward, they dismembered their bodies and stuffed them in a freezer. Gillette was initially sentenced to death, but his sentence was vacated by the Supreme Court, and he was granted a new trial. In 2014, he was again found guilty of two counts of capital murder and received a life sentence.
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0: The Perseid meteor shower is back, and the U.S. may have a pretty good view. Fox's Tanya J. Powers fills us in.
3: Peak viewing for this summer's Perseid meteor shower will be tonight into Thursday morning, with promising viewing conditions for the northern hemisphere. NASA says as many as 50 to 100 meteors per hour may be visible under ideal conditions, while the American Meteor Society says about 30 to 50 meteors per hour could be seen from rural areas. The Perseids are debris from a comet that orbits the sun every 133 years and is not scheduled to return until 2125. Star watchers on planet Earth have been taking in this meteor shower for more than 2,000 years. This year's event coincides with some other big celestial happenings, a total solar eclipse across Spain, Iceland, and Greenland, and a six-planet parade.
0: The best views will be between midnight and dawn when the constellation Perseus is high in the northern sky.
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13: From the Mississippi Power Weather Center, we're expecting sunshine for most of the day, possibly a shower or two in the late afternoon hours. Our heat index value is today going to be near 105, or daytime temp around 94, 95 degrees. And that is going to warm up as we move into the weekend and next week. Clear skies are expected tonight with a low of 79. We'll see sunshine again tomorrow. A little hotter, our heat index value is around 106 for Thursday. From the Mississippi Power Weather Center, I'm Patty Steele.

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0: Should come with a seatbelt, but it don't.
1: Yikes.
0: Just sit down, hold on, and let her rip.

0: State Treasurer David McRae is returning record amounts of money to Mississippians, whether it's through the College and Career Savings Program or the hundreds of millions in unclaimed money awaiting your claim. 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
1: They gave people the option to tip corporate for the timeliness of their rapid response.
2: It makes sense if they actually gave the money to the employees, but I doubt that they do.
1: Yeah. No, they don't. Yeah. Let's go to your final laser story out of the Crayola Cafe.
2: Ooh, what's
1: interesting.
2: That?
1: According to a new report, during the school year, parents spend a total of 432 hours on meal planning and preparation for their kids.
2: Why people have to eat so much.
1: And it breaks down like this. On average, it's 3 hours per week just meal planning, mm-hmm. 4 hours per week cooking on average, mm-hmm. 3 hours per week grocery shopping, and 2 hours per week actually packing together the school lunches.
3: All that just for the kid to be like, I don't want this.
1: Yeah. And that adds up to 12 hours each week spread across 36 weeks of the school year.
4: Wow.
3: Darn.
1: And when it comes to school lunches, the biggest hurdles that parents face are finding foods that their kids will actually eat, keeping lunches interesting, and avoiding food waste. Mm. And as for this guy, he does his own work in the kitchen. You can hear him right now brown bagging it.
2: What?
1: Oh. And not talking about him packing a lunch.
3: Hey, wait a minute.
1: It's just him having a good time. And that sound means Laser Stories has come to an end for the day. We'll do it again, same time on Friday.
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6: From the Traffic One Traffic Center, taking a final look this morning. Traffic is moving smoothly now. We are all clear. No accidents, no major congestion to report at this time. 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From the Traffic One Traffic Center, I'm Patty Steele.
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6: Hi, Tasha. My name's Logan. I just started working here a couple days ago. Nice to meet you, by the way.
5: Hi, Logan. Nice to meet you as well. What can I help you with?
6: Yeah, so I'm having some issues setting up my voicemail on my desk phone. That's why I'm calling from my cell phone right now.
5: Okay.

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2: Please record your outgoing message at the tone.
0: Hi, you've reached Logan. I'm not available. Please leave a message and I'll get back to you as soon as I can. Did you hear that?
1: I did, yep.
0: It felt normal to me.
1: It sounded normal on my end.
0: Right, but then listen to this.
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3: Hey, orale, you reach Lolo or whatever. I'm not available right now. I'm cruising the streets for ladies. So, like, what? Get back to me and, like, I'll try to text you or, like, call you back or whatever.
0: See?
1: What was that?
0: I know. I think it, like, translated what I said into Spanish.
1: That wasn't really Spanish, so.
0: Or something close to it.
1: I've worked here for 6 years, and I've set up a lot of voicemails, and this has never happened. This is a first.
0: Well, I don't know what to say. It is happening, and it's making me look really bad if a message like that went out. Like, I can't have that.
1: Well, yeah, of course.
0: Right. So I don't really know what to do.
1: Well,
0: maybe let me, like, try it again, because it could be the switch on the side that I just saw. Maybe it's like a language setting thing if I hit it.
1: Okay, so
2: please record your outgoing message at the tone.
0: Hey, this is Logan. I'm not in right now. I'm either on a work call or grabbing some lunch, but I'll be back to return your call. Make sure that you have a happy day. So,
1: okay, so I'm going to be listening to your voicemail. We actually have a queue of callers that also need tech support, so maybe we can.
0: Hopefully the switch that I hit fixed it. Let me just play it back.
2: To review your message, press 2.
3: Hey, this is Low Rider.
1: Oh my God.
3: I'm not in right now. I'll probably tell you I'm on a work call, but really, I'm at a food truck, man. Like, we got these great tacos. I got a couple of cervezas. That's okay. I am on a lunch break or whatever.
1: You're making that voice, aren't you?
0: No.
1: That's not possible.
0: I wouldn't even know how to make that voice if I tried.
1: Well, it's not the machine doing it, okay? It's not the software.
0: Is it, like, possible that it's, like, a new AI feature or something?
1: No, there's definitely...
0: That was, like, uploaded somehow?
1: There's absolutely no AI feature that would produce that.
0: Well, this is frustrating, because I've been doing this for a while.
1: It's fine. Why don't you just...
0: I guess I could try one more thing, because there's this lever on the back.
1: I'm
0: just going to try and flip it.
1: I don't need it. No, please do not try it again. I don't need to hear this.
2: Please record your outgoing message at the tone.
0: I'm just going to try it real quick. Test 1, 2. This is Logan. This is Logan in the house.
1: Okay, Logan, I don't need you to do this. I already told you I don't need to hear you do another test or anything.
0: Well, I'm pretty sure that I fixed it.
1: That's doubtful. Well, no, okay, I don't think anything's fixed here.
0: No, because there was a setting on the top of the console I hit. Here, let me play it back.
1: No, I'm...
2: To review your message, press 2.
1: Oh, my God.
3: Test uno, test dos, test uno, dos, tres.
1: Oh, my God.
3: Hi, this is Loco Logan in la casa.
0: Darn it.
1: Okay.
0: I thought that it would work.
1: You're putting me on. I'm going to come down there because right now there's no way that this is real, and you need to stop wasting my time.
0: Yeah, you're right. It's fine. Just meet us down at the Brooke and Jeffrey Studios because it's where we're doing this prank phone call from. So,
1: are you serious?
0: Yeah, you're actually on the radio right now with a show called Brooke and Jeffrey in the morning.
3: Yeah!
0: We're doing a phone tap.
1: Oh my
0: on
1: gosh,
0: you.
1: This is on the radio?
0: Your coworker Amanda set you up because she said you had a stressful few weeks at your job and she just wanted to make you laugh.
3: Hey, how much did you laugh? Because, like, during the call, you seemed pretty upset. Like, I didn't hear any laughter whatsoever.
0: That's my coworker Jose. He helped me do this.
1: Oh, that's amazing. I thought it was just you. I thought it was one person doing the voices.
0: No, Jose does the voices.
3: If you need your voicemail re-recorded for work, I'm really good at it.
1: Yeah,
3: hey, this is Tasha. Like, call me when I'm finished with my lunch or whatever.
0: So professional.
4: I'm Kelly Bennett for Super Talk Mississippi News. Powerball ticket sales for Monday night's drawing were up by more than 86% from the previous Monday in Mississippi, and that's before the jackpot grew to $1 billion. The jackpot for tonight's drawing is the 8th largest Powerball jackpot in history and the largest U.S. lottery jackpot so far this year. Tickets are just $2, but for an extra dollar each, players have the option to add Power Play to multiply their non-jackpot jackpot prizes or double play to give their numbers a second chance at a second drawing with a separate tier of prizes. The Mega Millions jackpot for Friday night's drawing is at $90 million. 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
6: 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Or we're really close to an agreement, we get an agreement, and then the agreement ends up being something that gets broken almost immediately.
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14: From the Mississippi Power Weather Center, sunshine and hot temperatures as we move through Wednesday. We will have a light wind out of the south of 5 to 10 miles per hour. Clear skies are expected tonight, the low 79, sunny and hotter for Thursday. Our heat index values tomorrow as high as 106. We'll see mostly clear skies for Thursday night and an overnight low of 78. From the Mississippi Power Weather Center, I'm Patty Steele.
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1: 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Former interim Hinds County Sheriff Marshawn Chrysler has been released from federal prison earlier than expected. He was initially set to be released in August of next year after having been sentenced to 2.5 years in prison in February of 2025. He's been granted an early release and will serve the remainder of his sentence on house arrest. The former sheriff, who also served as a Jackson City Councilman and was once a mayoral candidate, accepted bribes and aided a convicted felon while operating as a law enforcement official. He also supplied ammo to a convicted felon, a direct violation of federal law.
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4: 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Officials there emphasize

0: AI is not replacing people. They say the technology will handle lower priority calls, including repeat calls near accidents that have already been reported. And other cities are trying AI in less direct ways. In Atlanta, the technology helps dispatchers locate callers, translate through language barriers, and even receive live video from a scene.
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14: From the Mississippi Power Weather Center, another hot day in South Mississippi, and it's just going to warm up as we move towards the weekend and next week. Our daytime high today expected to be around 94. As we move to the weekend, 98, 99, and next week, we're expecting daytime high temperatures around 100, 101 degrees. Today, another heat index value, 105. Probably a little bit warmer than that, so make sure and stay hydrated and cool as we move through Wednesday. From the Mississippi Power Weather Center, I'm Patty Steele.
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0: You walk a real love machine, girly, girly. 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
1: I'm Kelly Bennett for SuperTalk Mississippi News. The lumber manufactory has invested more than $15 million to locate a sawmill operation in New Albany. The company constructed the sawmill to make use of Mississippi's abundant pine saw timber, a key factor in the company's decision to locate here. The New Albany location also creates new opportunities for private landowners to sell their timber, and the new facility, which is already operational, has led to the creation of more than 50 jobs. The MDA is providing assistance through the MFLEX program. Accelerate Mississippi and Union County are also assisting with the project. For more Mississippi news, follow us on Facebook, X, or online at supertalk.fm.
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1: 53 people have been killed in fires so far this year in Mississippi. According to the state fire marshal's office, there were no working smoke alarms in at least 34 of those deaths. Investigators believe an accidental fire that started in the attic of a single-story home on Sunday is to blame for the death of 35-year-old Monique Gardner on County Road 369 in Lafayette County. The fire marshal's office released the following tips about smoke alarms. They should be placed in every sleeping area and common hallway and on every level of the home. The smoke alarm in the kitchen should be at least 10 feet away from the stove. You should test your smoke alarms at least once a month using the test button. If it doesn't respond immediately when tested, you should go ahead and replace it. And all smoke alarms should be replaced when they reach 10 years old.
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11: From the Mississippi Power Weather Center, sunshine and high temperatures today. Our heat index value is climbing near 105, 106. So you want to stay hydrated and cool tonight. We're not expecting any rain, and it's not going to cool off a whole lot. Our overnight low around 79 degrees. Sunny and hotter tomorrow with a heat index value for Thursday near 106 degrees. From the Mississippi Power Weather Center, I'm Patty Steele.
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1: With Supertalk News, I'm Griffin Ray. Mississippi State Department of Health officials are urging caution on the Gulf Coast after three cases of a deadly flesh-eating bacterium have been reported. Vibrio vulnificus is a bacteria that causes illness when it enters an open wound in salt or brackish water. It can also be contracted from eating contaminated seafood like raw oysters. The flesh-eating bacteria thrives in warm coastal waters and is most prevalent in May through October. According to the CDC, Vibrio vulnificus is the most deadly type of Vibrio bacterial infection, as 1 in 5 cases lead to death. Health officials in Mississippi are urging beachgoers to be cautious and stay out of water on the coast if you have any sort of flesh wound. If you have already come into contact with salt or brackish water, wash the cuts thoroughly with soap. MSDH also recommends avoiding raw or undercooked seafood. 7 deaths have already been reported between Louisiana and Florida in 2026.
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3: Mississippi native Morgan Freeman is continuing his dream of reviving the blues by coming out with an album. In 2001, Freeman and his business partners were inspired to open a juke joint in Clarksdale called Ground Zero Blues Club. Flash forward to March of 2026, Freeman created a touring ensemble of blues musicians who blend the southern music with symphonic compositions called Morgan Freeman's Symphonic Blues Experience. Now, on August 14th, they'll release an album under the same name. Although Freeman himself isn't a performer, he is producing and narrating the experience as a, quote, enthusiast. The live album will consist of 12 tracks and be about 45 minutes long. Thalyamara Hall announced on Tuesday that one of their headline events has been canceled. Laugh Therapy, The Comedy Experience, originally planned to be on Saturday, August 15th, has been canceled. Anyone who had previously purchased tickets will receive a full refund. With SuperTalk News, I'm Griffin Ray.
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5: The Mississippi Power Weather Center, sunshine and warm temperatures. You can expect that through the weekend and into next week. Tonight, our overnight low around 79 degrees, sunny and hotter tomorrow. Our heat index value Thursday expected to be around 106 degrees. Mostly clear for Thursday night with a low of 78. Hot and sunny again on Friday. From the Mississippi Power Weather Center, I'm Patty Steele.
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2: In the Traffic One Traffic Center, I'm Kyle Curley. Looking pretty good so far this afternoon with no wrecks or breakdowns, just a bit of after-school traffic and some congestion in Goshen. Shift work traffic, Highway 90 westbound at Goshen-Van Cleve Road. Electric bill too high? An inefficient AC system is likely the culprit. 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
3: With Super Talk News, I'm JT Mitchell. If you drive a Toyota Camry, there's a new recall you may want to know about. Lisa Brady with more.
4: The affected vehicles are all Camrys, more than 650,000 of them globally, including over 500,000 in the U.S., which are model year 2025 and 26 Camry hybrids. The National Highway Traffic Safety Administration says a 7-inch display screen in the vehicles can become blank at startup and potentially deactivate safety indicators, including turn signals and hazard lights, possibly increasing the risk of a crash. The display error can also impact reminders about seat belts and the key left in the ignition. A Toyota subsidiary says letters will be sent to all known owners of affected Camrys, and ultimately dealers will provide a free software update. Toyota and NHTSA also have recall information online.
3: Three cases of flesh-eating bacteria reported by the Mississippi State Department of Health. If you're a beachgoer with an opened wound, do not get in the water.
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3: Preseason camp is underway for college football teams across the state. We caught up with Mississippi State head coach Jeff Levy to get a glimpse into what he's been seeing since the Bulldogs hit the field.
8: When you get on the grass, if guys love to go play, they love to practice, they love the 108-degree feel like, they are. They're going to be guys that end up getting it done for you. So I think that's probably what I'm most excited about. I think the people that are inside our walls are the right people. There's been a process to that. It's taken time. But as we look at it, man, we've got guys that are really, really competitive, that love to play football and got great intent. And so I think that can carry us forward.
3: Mississippi State kicks off the 2026 season on September 5th against Louisiana Monroe. This hour of Super Talk News has been presented by Mama Justice. 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I'm JT Mitchell.
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3: From the Mississippi Power Weather Center, you're going to notice even more of a warming trend as we move towards the weekend. Tomorrow's daytime high in the upper 90s. As we move towards the weekend, that is expected to creep up to 99, 100, 101 degrees as we move into next week. Barely any mention of rain at all. Of course, you can always expect an afternoon pop-up shower here in South Mississippi. Overnight, clear skies are expected tonight, low around 79. From the Mississippi Power Weather Center, I'm Patty Steele.
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0: Center. I'm Kyle Curley in Biloxi. Look for delays on Highway 90 eastbound at Rodenburg and in Goshen. Still seeing some congestion westbound 90 at Goshen, Van Cleef Road. Electric bill too high? An inefficient AC system is likely the culprit. 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In the Traffic One Traffic Center, I'm Kyle Curley.
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0: Traffic Center, I'm Kyle Curley in Biloxi. Look for delays on Highway 90 eastbound at Rodenburg and in Goshen. Still seeing some congestion westbound 90 at Goshen, Van Cleef Road. Electric bill too high? An inefficient AC system is likely the culprit. 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In the Traffic One Traffic Center, I'm Kyle Curley.
1: Reporting for Supertalk News, I'm Griffin Ray. A suspect in a shooting and stabbing incident in Pike County was arrested after he was found hiding in a wooded area. Deputies from the Pike County Sheriff's Office responded to the scene near Magnolia Press Road on Tuesday around 8 p.m., where they found one victim suffering from non-life-threatening gunshot and stab wounds. An hour and a half later, suspect LaJarvis Osby was taken into custody in the woods by the Sheriff's K-9 and drone divisions. A woman in Forest County was arrested on aggravated domestic violence charges on August 9th for allegedly shooting a man. The Forest County Sheriff's Office responded to a domestic incident in the Glendale area where deputies discovered a man suffering from a gunshot wound. Ashlyn Spann was taken into custody at the scene, and the condition of the victim remains unknown. For all the latest Mississippi news, sports, weather, and politics, follow us on Facebook, X, or online at supertalk.fm.
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1: Starting August 24th, Chick-fil-A is introducing four new menu items for a limited time. The Chicken and Waffles regular and breakfast sandwiches will feature the signature chicken fillet, three strips of bacon, and honey butter spread on maple-flavored waffles, served with a side of classic syrup. The breakfast sandwich will be available from open until 10:30 a.m., and the regular sandwich will be a larger version that will be available from 10:30 to close. The other two new menu items that Chick-fil-A is unveiling are the S'mores Milkshake and Frosted Coffees. Both will feature ice cream mixed with chocolate shortbread, graham cracker crumbles, as well as marshmallow-flavored syrup and whipped topping. The items will

0: only be available for a limited time, and it is unclear if they will make a return in the future. But one thing is for certain, they're coming to Mississippi. For all things Mississippi, go to supertalk.fm. With Supertalk News, I'm Griffin Ray.
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9: From the Mississippi Power Weather Center, it is hot outside. We could see a pop-up shower between now and 7 o'clock. Overnight, we're expecting mostly clear skies, 79 for the low. Sunny and much hotter tomorrow. Our heat index values expected to be around 106, 107 for Thursday. From the Mississippi Power Weather Center, I'm Patty Steele.
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0: Cleveland Traffic Center. I'm Kyle Curley. Look for delays due to an accident in Gulfport, 30th Avenue and 28th Street involving a motorcycle. 30th Avenue, 28th Street. Expect delays elsewhere. Things looking pretty decent. 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And the Traffic One Traffic Center. I'm Kyle Curley.
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4: From the Mississippi Power Weather Center, tonight looking good with mostly clear skies. Could see a pop-up shower, too, between now and midnight. Our overnight low, 79 degrees. Going to be hot and sunny for Thursday.

0: expected to be around 106, 107 tomorrow, and temperatures in the daytime even hotter as we move into the weekend. From the Mississippi Power Weather Center, I'm Patty Steele.
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0: Traffic center of Kyle Curley. Gufford officials still clear in the accident, 30th Avenue and 28th Street. Also look for heavy congestion northbound Cow in the Rain from the Wilkes Bridge to I-10. Electric bill too high? An inefficient AC system is likely the culprit. 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In the Traffic One Traffic Center, I'm Kyle Curley.
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5: 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You scream. We all scream. Because Wendy's famous small classic Frosty is just a buck for a limited time. More screaming. Happy screaming. Summer screaming. Dollar small classic Frosty screaming! But please don't scream in the drive-thru. It hurts the employees' ears.
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